Yeah, this is not one of those wimpy pushover kinds of love. This is a wild love. Jordan St. Cyr on J103. I'm Tom, and we're dealing with chicken math at my house because our backyard chicken population has grown considerably. Yes, the circle of life did visit our backyard about a week ago,

0: And my two-year-old granddaughter wanting to love her and hold her and squeeze her, just like Lenny from Of Mice and Men. And I'm hoping that somewhere in the middle there, things are going to balance out. Because if we have to replace a baby chick, I think chicken math goes exponential from there.
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Never on J103. I'm Tom, and you know, here we are at the beginning of a brand new school year, and I'm just wondering what you think would go perfectly for a moment like this. 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And you know what? 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

0: 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I'm yours on J103. 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

0: 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Well, down near where I live in Ringgold, we've got this kind of weird thing that's happening. I live right up against the ridge. 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
1: 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Love that song and love the artist, too. That is Matthew West at J103. 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

0: That is Ann Wilson and Strong at J103, Hope and Encouragement with every song that we play. Hey, I'm Bobby, and welcome to August officially, and it is now my birthday month. I'm coming to terms with just how old I'm getting. I mean, I qualify for senior discounts pretty much anywhere I go now, which is kind of nice. But if you're thinking about throwing me a big party, or maybe you know someone else who's got birthday this month, don't. You know, most people don't like surprise parties. And it doesn't really matter what side you're on, whether you're on the giving or the receiving side. I've never really enjoyed those. Turns out the best way to make someone feel special is not with 50 balloons and people hiding in the dark, but maybe just letting them know that you thought about it. It works for me every time.
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0: God of this place, David Leonard at J103. Hey, I'm Bobby, and of course, now that we're into the second weekend in August, for most families around here, school's officially back in session. That means that routines are returning, bedtimes are returning, lunchboxes are getting packed, and for a few glorious hours every day, the house is quiet again. And that also means, you know, when school goes back, that means football season can't be too far behind that. And that also means that fall is coming. And that's my favorite time of year. Oh, I love this time of year.
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Everybody's got that hurt, they wish that never happened. 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But wounds become scars, and scars become stories. When it comes to the story.

0: just that good. That's The Passion Artist at J103. Hey, well, you may listen to J103 in the car, but Facebook is where we stay connected throughout the rest of your day. 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
1: If

0: hope and encouragement from Kane. That is Any More at J103. Hey, I'm Bobby, and you know, back to school week has got you running probably in all kinds of different directions. But how about an excuse to slow down and browse a little bit? Two markets are happening this week. Erlanger Market, the Chattanooga Market at Erlanger, is open Wednesday, 10:30 to 1:30 there inside Erlanger Medical Mall. Plus, on Saturday, the River Market is back open 10 to 5 at the Tennessee Aquarium Plaza downtown. Both of them are free to attend, by the way. Hope to see you out there. Have a wonderful night, a great week. We'll see you next weekend.
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1: J103 with Toby Mac, and that's Nothing Sweeter. Well, I'm back. Hi, this is Ted. Had a great time being on staycation for a couple of weeks. Got to sleep in till, I think the earliest I got up was 6 a.m. one morning, but still, that's 3 hours past what I normally do. But we celebrated my granddaughter's third birthday, my wife and I's 36th wedding anniversary, my wife's 54th birthday. Got to go hear Brandon Lake sing some new music that may be coming down the road. In fact, I'm confident one of the songs will be coming down the road for us here on J103. And I did some writing on my book that I'm writing and a couple other things. I got some yard stuff done. So, yeah, I'm almost like I need to take a vacation from my vacation. But, hey, I missed you, and I'm glad to be back with you.
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0: J103 with Phil Wickham and Crowder. And it really is Amazing Grace. Well, while I was gone, Hamilton County and a couple other counties got back to school already. And so for everybody else, well, I think Catoosa County started on Friday, so did Bradley for a little bit. I've got a little back to school humor for you for the first weeks of school. Have you already started to fill them out, parents? All that, you know, that book that they sent home of those forms?
1: Uh-huh. Hey, bud, how was your first day of school? You've got paperwork already? First day? Oh, okay. This entire packet? You have to have all of this back tomorrow. All right, go away. I'll do it. I love this one. Parenting tip. That ship sort of sailed. Don't exactly know what you could help me with at this point. Attendance. That's not a policy you're going to have to worry about here. We go to school, not staying home. Code of conduct. I got a code of conduct for you. Right here. Technology release. You want me to send my iPad into school? No. These kids have gone to the same school for the last 4 years. How many times do I have to fill in the same address? 57 times. Why do you need my credit score? This is ridiculous. No, I'm not giving you my credit score. That's embarrassing. No. What on earth do they need a stool sample for? Of who? Whose stool? That's disgusting. My last mammogram? Are we sure these are school forms? Am I a felon? I paid a lot of money to not have to tell you if I'm a felon, and we're not discussing that. No. Where is the form that I fill out that says I do not want to participate in a school fundraiser? Because that I'm a sign. I will write a check. Let me know. Parent pickup? Well, how long can I leave him there? You want me to come get him too? Jeez.
0: Welcome back to school, kids. Mom, Dad, you too.
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0: hope and encouragement that comes from songs just like that here on J103. That's A Little More from Lloyd Nix. Well, if you need a little boost in your Bible study, you need a little pick-me-up in your devotion every day, I've got an idea for you. It's a free resource, actually. If you look at your phone, if you have an Apple smartphone or even Android, chances are you've got the YouVersion Bible app already on your phone. It may look just like the Bible, and it may just say the Bible, but if you click on it, I bet you it says YouVersion. It's the number one Bible app in all the world, free. And when you go there, you can go to the little search feature there, the Discover tab, and type in with no spaces, "Come on, let's go." And then you're going to see our "Come on, let's go" Bible reading plan start to pop up on the number one Bible reading app in the world. There's Made to Tell, talks about evangelism. There's one that I wrote called The Windshield Life, Leaving the Rear View Behind. If you have a hard time letting go of past mistakes and things, this one is a 5-day reading plan for you. There's another 5-day plan called Don't Take the Bait, Escaping the Trap of Offense. How about I Need Hope? There's a 5-day plan there. The Bridge Back to God is a 3-day plan. One of our newest is called For You and Me, 7 Days at the Cross, a 7-day reading plan. And then I've got another one that I've written called, and it's going to be released here in the next day or so. In the next week, the end of this month. It's called, and when you feel like your relationship with God is clogged up. So check it out. It's free, and I'm telling you, it will boost your relationship with the Lord so much, because we're listening and hearing and speaking and just talking with Him. That's so important. The YouVersion Bible app, you can get it on your app store if you don't already have it on the phone.
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1: Shay 103, what a fun song. Micah Tyler and Colton Dixon, and that is Perfectly. Hi, I'm Ted. It's 6:08, and I'm back. Glad to be back with you here after a couple of weeks away. Big thanks to Tom. Tom does such an incredible job filling in here for me, and that's so important to me. I want to make sure that when I can't be here, that somebody is pointing you to Jesus, and I know that Tom does that every day. So to recap my 2 weeks away, what I got to do on my staycation, let's see. Number one, Teddy's birthday. Our granddaughter, our oldest granddaughter, rather, her birthday was about 2 weeks ago, yes, tomorrow. And then also, my wife and I's 36th wedding anniversary, same day. My wife's birthday was a week ago tomorrow. That was last week. Let's see. I got to go hear some new music from Brandon Lake himself. Sat in his studio there up in Nashville. That was pretty cool. And then, of course, lots of honeydew. Not melon. Honeydew. List. As in, you know, lots of stuff there to do. And then I'm writing a book. And I've already written, 10 chapters. And a lot of the other parts of the book that go in there, I've written those too. And so, so thankful for that. And so, yeah, it's true. Now that I'm back from a vacation, I need a vacation from my vacation. Do you understand that? It's 6:09, clear skies and 74, and I hope you're having a great time getting back into the swing of things and back to school.
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J-103 every single time. That's when God shows up. When you need him the most, he's there. Hi, I'm Tad at 623. So excited to be with you here this morning. Currently, clear skies in 74. Clay Smith coming up to tell you how it's going to warm up here in just a little bit. Going to be really, really hot today, so be aware of that. This is one of those days where you wish you could head up to Gatlinburg or to Dollywood or Smoky, you know, up there in Smoky Mountains. I don't have any passes to give away to Dollywood, okay? But you don't have to go all the way up there. In fact, going on right now, down at the Catoosa County Colonnade, there in the Colonnade Theater, is the Jukebox Review. It goes till the 14th, till the end of this week. 50s and 60s musical experience right there in Ringgold. It's just like being in Pigeon Forge. It's high energy. It'll rewind through all the sounds of the 50s and 60s. So your grandparents, they'll love it. They'll have a blast there. Take them on down there for that. In fact, I don't have passes for Dollywood or anything like that, but I do have a pair of tickets for this Jukebox Review. You want to go? Give me a call, 642-9858. We'll start off this morning

0: 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I'm Chief Meteorologist David Carnes for the Local 3 Storm Alert Team.
1: So, you know, you go away for 2 weeks and you kind of get rusty and you kind of forget things like, that was David's forecast from this past weekend. Sorry about that. It's going to get up to 92 today, hot and humid. I promise you, Clay Smith's on the way.
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0: J103. Hi, I'm Ted. That's Tasha Layton, and meet me in the valley. You don't end up in valleys often, do you? You don't need times when God is all that you have left to cling on to and to hold on to. Or is that just me? It's 6:40. I hope you're ready for a great week ahead of us here. I know somebody that is here at the telephone. Hi, good morning, J103.
1: All right, good morning. Who is this?
2: This is Sharon. How are you?
1: Good morning. Have you had a good weekend and ready to get back at it?
2: Yes, sir.
1: What was the highlight of your weekend?
2: Going to church.
1: Oh, yeah. What church you guys go to?
2: Church of Grace Point in Cleveland.
1: Oh, my goodness. With my good buddy down there, Pastor Phil Griffin. Awesome guy. I'm so grateful for him. What did he preach on yesterday?
2: Forgiveness.
1: Oh, we don't need any of that, do we?
2: No.
1: Well, do you have anybody that would appreciate the music of the 50s and 60s?
2: Oh, yes. I was born in 1950, and my husband was born in 1960, so it would be perfect.
1: There you go. Well, you guys go and just kind of reminisce and have a great time. Of course, you know, Phil might want to tag along with you.
2: Yeah, he probably would.
1: Well, congratulations, Karen. We're going to send you down to Ringgold there and have a great time.
2: Thank you.
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0: 103 with Jeremy Camp, and that is Revival. Hi, I'm Ted. Good morning. So glad to be a part of your Monday. And, well, I'm not alone. I'm going to go ahead and introduce you to Jenny. Jenny Landreth here with us. Good morning.
1: Good morning, Ted.
0: All right. So, Jenny, it is a Monday morning, and as we jump into things here, how are Mondays usually for you and the team at Choices?
1: You know, it usually takes us about 30 minutes of wandering around trying to remember where we sit and get some breakfast in us and, hey, what's my job again?
0: That's right. Jenny's husband, Mike, has been a longtime friend of mine, a good buddy of mine. And so Mondays for the Landreth family, how is that usually?
1: Mondays for the Landreth family, we get up nice and early, chipper, drink some coffee, and then wander around, try and figure out where we left our keys.
0: That's right. Exactly. Where did we put those at?
1: How about you, Ted?
0: For us, it's pretty easy. I mean, Amy's still in bed. She's still asleep. I get up and get out, and coming back the first time after being off 2 weeks, it wasn't that bad. It really wasn't.
1: Wow, that's great.
0: Leaned in a little bit here. Well, we're going to get everybody else cheered up here with our Monday morning chuckle. It is back to school time. I didn't miss getting back to school with you last week, so let's get you cheered up this morning.
2: Emergency contact. Dad, grandmother, uncle, neighbor. All right, I'll go on the list.
3: Additional wish list from the teacher. Tissues, Expo markers, Lysol wipe, not a problem. If you're going to keep my kid all day, I'm going to send you whatever you want. Send you 10 of it. Another letter to the parents about proper carpool line etiquette. They're probably getting tired of all those cones getting run over and those middle fingers that fly. Parent pickup lanes go, whoa, in the afternoon. This is more paperwork than I filled out for my first house. This is exhausting. It's like a marathon. It's a homework contract. I have to make sure that they do their homework and help them and sign the agenda. Oh, God. And they want my signature? There's no way this will hold up in court, right? So it is that time of year again where we send our kids off to school and we do have 9 million forms to fill out. It's almost as bad as doing your taxes. They do take our kids every day. I absolutely love our public school system.
0: So there you go. School forms. Does that bring flashback any memories to you?
1: Oh, the school shopping. Boy, that was the big time for me.
0: How many kids?
1: I have 3 kids.
0: 3 kids. Yeah. Okay. And one comedian said one time, there's a reason why we have 3. We had 3 too, because we're not going to have 4.
1: That's right.
4: 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Here's an update from Local 3 News.
5: Good morning. I'm Michelle Herron, and here are your J103 headlines from the Local 3 Newsroom. It was a close race for the Hamilton County mayoral election. With just 52% of the vote, Mayor Weston Womp will remain in office for the next 4 years. He defeated Democrat Mark Herndon. Senator Marsha Blackburn will be moving forward in the race for Tennessee governor. On the Democratic side, Memphis native Jerry Green will be on the gubernatorial ticket. She received 69% of the vote. We have full election results on the Local 3 News website. And welcome back to students as they head back to school. Students in Marion, Grundy, Dade, Catoosa, and Whitfield counties, also Chickamauga City Schools, are all returning today for their first day back to school. Be on the lookout for little ones in school buses and have a wonderful year. That's your Local 3 News on J103.
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0: I know. Jay 103 with Ryan Stevenson, and this I know, the Lord is faithful, this I know. Hi, I'm Ted. Clear sky, 74 today, going to get up to 92. Jenny is from Choices Resource Centers hanging out with us here this morning. A fan of hot weather or cold weather? What would you rather?
1: I'm a fan of just right weather.
0: Just the right weather. All right, how would you define just right?
1: Oh, 70, 72. Okay. How about you?
0: Well, I'm a hot guy. I love the... That didn't sound right. I love hot weather. I love that. And so the hotter the better for me, as long as I've got a way to cool off. Now, my wife, she's the opposite. She's like, no. Fall's coming up. She's going to be in heaven when that time comes.
1: No, I want everything to be just right. I prefer to live a pampered life.
0: Okay. All right. The Three Bears, probably the book you grew up with. Everything's just right. Hey, Jenny has been a friend of ours for a long time because she's just awesome. Her and her husband, Mike, have been friends of mine. But you work with Choices Resource Center. We're going to focus on that this week. And so Jenny is going to be co-hosting, if you will, with us here every morning. And in a nutshell, 41 years is how long this resource has been here in Chattanooga. What does it do?
1: Well, thanks for having us and letting us talk about this, Ted. It's really, it's such an exciting organization here in Chattanooga where we help women and men who are facing unplanned pregnancies. 50% of every pregnancy is unplanned, actually.
0: Wow.
1: And boy, it really turns your world upside down. And if it's not something that you were expecting or wanting, it can be a really a daunting time and scary time.
0: Sure.
1: So Choices is there to walk alongside those women and men through that process. So we provide medical services like pregnancy testing, ultrasound, some of the other things that they need, but we also are there with them. We're encouraging them, we're supporting them, we're giving them connections in the community, and all of that is at no cost to them.
0: Most of those families, especially those couples that all of a sudden are faced with, oh my goodness, we're going to have a child, but I don't know that we can handle having a child. And that's where Choices really comes in and shines. It's like, no, you can. You really can.
1: Right. Well, a woman, if she's considering an abortion, it's because there are obstacles in her way. She can't see herself as a parent. She doesn't think she can afford it. She doesn't think her family's going to support her. What are all the obstacles that prevent them from seeing themselves as a parent? Yeah. That is literally why Choices is here. We help remove those obstacles so they can see a clear, beautiful path to what God has for them next with a baby in their life.
0: I never asked this. How long have you been with Choices?
1: Me personally?
0: Yeah.
1: Well, I started when I was 19, so it's been over 30
0: years.
1: Exactly, 10 years. Over 30 years. Thank you, Ted. The hair dye is working. But, you know, I started as a freshman in college and saw the incredible work. When you get to save someone's life and then see their soul be saved, it doesn't get any better than that.
0: When you go to the Choices Center, which is right over on Brainerd Road, over there off of Brainerd Road, and you see all that they have there and all that God has done, it's incredible, the facility that you all have. And I know it's a grassroots effort. It's you're a nonprofit. You're not tied to any government funding or anything like that.
1: Mm-hmm.
0: It's just, it blows your mind to see all that God's doing.
1: Well, he loves life, and he's so committed to that. And the work that has been happening at Choices over 41 years is just evidence that God is committed to the work of saving his people and protecting them. And so, we've gone up to 14,000 square feet there in our location and have all kinds of services. I can't wait to tell you all about them.
0: And she's going to get to feed us a little bit of that all week long here. And this is going to be exciting. In fact, believe it or not, one pack of diapers, you could literally save a life.
1: Yes.
0: And we're going to talk about that coming up here on J103. What's a resource, a website that people could go and check it out if they're curious?
1: Friendsofchoiseschattanooga.org.
0: Friendsofchoiseschattanooga.org.
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0: J103 with Rhett Walker, and that's Look at God. Hi, I'm Ted. Jenny's here with us here from Choices. It's 7:23, and we're getting to know Choices today and this week, really every day this week. And a pack of diapers, I talked about that a minute ago, how a pack of diapers could actually change a life. So hold on to that. We're going to get to that here in just a second. Good morning, Jenny.
1: Good morning, Ted. Thanks for having me on a Monday morning.
0: For sure. You got back the same time I did. What a great way to come back. I'm not alone here in the studio for a change. Week before last, 2 weeks ago, we had our granddaughter Teddy's third birthday party on what used to be my wife and I's anniversary. You know, when she's born on your day, your anniversary, it's like, well,
1: that doesn't matter anymore.
0: Yeah,
1: right?
0: Maybe 15 years we'll have an anniversary again. And on in this family, Teddy was our first granddaughter, first grandchild. But on our son-in-law, Alex's family, big family, she's the 22nd grandchild.
1: Wow, that is a big family.
0: Oh, my gosh. And I remember Lauren saying, hey, this year, Mom, Dad, we just want to have a low-key party. You know, so can we come to the house, come to the pool and all? Yeah, of course. And so we get there, and at one point we're looking around, it's like, there's like 40-something people here.
1: Yeah, that's not low-key.
0: There is no low-key for that. But we were talking about that and the fact that all 22 of those grandchildren, Alex's mom and dad, Lolly and Pop is what they go by, they are so blessed. You know, the Bible talks about how your quiver is full and being blessed. There's not one of those kids that are not loved, they're not cared for.
1: Yeah, I mean, we talk about that with moms all the time who are trying to figure out whether they want to keep their baby, is that you do not ever hear someone saying, I wish I hadn't kept my baby. Yeah. I wish I didn't have this person in my life. That doesn't happen. So helping a mom see past.

0: were the diaper mules. We Olivia, our daughter-in-law's parents, lived here, and they sent some diapers down with us for Haven. And when we got down there, there were some diapers that Haven had grown out of that they sent back for our grandchild number three that'll be here in November, you know.
1: Every diaper is so valuable.
0: They are. And little things like that, like diapers and like onesies and like, well, even like cribs and bassinets and those type things can make a big difference. How do those help a young mom, a single mom, a lady that's going to be a mom? How does it help her change her mind?
1: You know, one of the biggest obstacles is they're not financially ready. Maybe they're in school themselves.
0: Who is, though, really?
1: Sure, right. But you've got a college student who her parents are still supporting her in college, and she's thinking, how can I do this?
0: Sure.
1: But we can walk them down to our baby boutique where we have all these items that have been donated by the community. She sees them. It's not that we're just telling her, oh, I promise we'll get you those things. They're already there.
0: Yeah.
1: She sees that car seat she's going to need.
0: Yeah.
1: And sometimes you can see the relief in her body of, oh, everything my baby would need is right here. It's already here. Well, then I can keep my baby. It's that simple.
0: Yeah. And the way that those new soon-to-be mommies and daddies, the way they receive those items is really cool too.
1: Yes, they earn them by participating in our program. So we call it Earn While You Learn. And the purpose of our parenting program is to empower them to be the mom and dad that God called them to be. That can be practical things like how to change a diaper, toddler nutrition, how to get your baby to sleep through the night, which we know that one's kind of a joke. That one doesn't really work. But the others are really helpful. So empowering them with education, and the more they participate in those programs, the more baby items that they win, not win, that they earn.
0: They earn.
1: And it's often things like conflict resolution. What if the mom and the dad aren't together? Co-parenting is complicated. Conflict resolution is complicated. But what does it mean? Things like, what does it mean to be a mom and to be a dad and to be present? And how important that is. We teach them those kinds of things. And everything they participate on, they get loved on, and they get lots of baby items with it.
0: Get those baby bucks and get those items there that they need. FriendsOfChoicesChattanooga.org. 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And maybe you think, hey, I think we could buy a pack of diapers. We could do this. We could donate to the baby boutique. You can do that. Just check that out. FriendsOfChoicesChattanooga.org.
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3: It's going to be a hot and humid start to the week with temperatures in the 90s and the heat index as high as 103 this afternoon. There will be the chance for pop-up showers and storms. There could be some locally heavy rain. Tonight, quiet conditions with overnight lows in the 70s. Tuesday and Wednesday, much of the same. Highs in the low to mid 90s with daily storm chances, and then we'll be drier and hotter by the end of the week. For the latest, be sure to download the Local 3 weather app. I'm Storm Alert Meteorologist Clay Smith.
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0: The lunches are packed, the backpacks are zipped, and the calendar is full.
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0: J103.

0: J103 with Matthew West, and that's good. It's 7:40. I'm Ted, and Jenny's hanging out with us here from Choices Resource Center this week. And Mondays, we've talked about Mondays. Who handles Mondays better, you or your husband, Mike, who's been a good buddy of mine for a long time? Mike and I met. He was one of our first announcers here on J103 years ago. So who does Mondays better, you or him?
1: I do Mondays way better.
0: Really?
1: The night before I'm planning out, you know, laying out my outfit, make sure I get my hair straightened and washed and all that kind of stuff. And Mike is definitely a last-minute kind of guy, so... He'll figure that out on the fly right at the last minute.
0: with your kids, three kids, getting back to school, what was the biggest dread for you as a parent?
1: I was a homeschooler.
0: Oh,
1: and
0: there
1: so
0: you go.
1: The biggest dread was my job. All the stuff that I had to do to get their curriculum ready.
0: Yeah.
1: But the first day of school where everybody's sending pictures in where their kids are holding the sign, you know.
0: Right.
1: Let my kids sleep in that day because I was still scrambling to get everything ready. So
0: gotcha.
1: Our first day of school signs, my kids were in bed.
0: And so there were no school supply shopping or school clothes or anything like
1: that? Lots of school supply shopping because we had to buy everything.
0: Okay.
1: We had to have all the curriculum, all the books, all the supplies. And we went to a co-op too. So back to school was a really stressful time for me as a mom because I was in charge of everything they needed was on me. Yeah.
0: There you go. Well, you know, those school shopping for school clothes and things are a big deal.
1: Yeah.
0: And a comedian today, Fabian Ramirez, talks about back to school clothes shopping when he was a kid.
2: You know, when I was in elementary school, man, I would have to wear a uniform every day. You know how kids wear uniforms? Like, every day I wore a red shirt and khaki pants every day. Red shirt, khaki pants. Like, every day I went to school looking like Jake from State Farm. Remember him? My mom would take me to Target right after school. And, of course, everybody thought I was, like, some kind of a Target employee. I'm walking around, and some man's like, hey, do you know where the men's room is? And I'm standing there like, I'm 8. You know? Actually, I was like, you want to pass electronics and be right there on your right. Let me know if you can't find it, all right? I started making myself useful around Target. I'm in the women's section. I'm helping them with their shoes. You know, I'm like, here, let me get you another size. What do you need, man? We got more in the back, you know? By the way, we are getting another shipment. It'll be here tomorrow, all right? When I was leaving, man, I saw my school picture hanging on the wall. I was the non-employee of the month, all right?
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0: J103, the newest song from that family. That's Kane and Living Water. Hi, I'm Ted at 751. And Jenny's here from Choices. Good morning.
1: Good morning, Ted.
0: So in your lifetime, how many times have you taken your kids to the aquarium?
1: Oh, my goodness. How could I count? Probably 100 times.
0: Really?
1: Oh, yeah.
0: Were you all ever members there?
1: What?
0: Did you ever have a membership?
1: Oh, yes. That was. I asked for that for Christmas every year from my parents.
0: Well, then, if you're still a member or have been, they are celebrating a baby Gentoo penguin chick. Veteran parents Nipper and Pebbles had the baby chick some time ago. It hatched, and once it's 70 days old or so, it'll make its debut back on Penguin Rock there with the whole rest of the colony there. But it's got to reach a certain height, weight, and so it doesn't get picked on by the other penguins. Has to pass its swim test and all that.
1: Oh, my gosh, the baby penguin must be adorable.
0: Oh, my goodness, they're incredible. You can see it, by the way, at tnaqua.org. Go see the webcam on that. But it got me thinking, the aquarium does it right. When they have they just had that baby what's the marsupial that they just had here recently? Anyway, they have big parties, and everybody wants to get, they want to see this new baby, and it's so exciting. But a lot of times for parents, especially their very first child, they don't have that experience. They're not that excited about it.
1: Well, you know, we need people to come alongside us to celebrate life because, yeah, especially as a parent, we're facing the hard parts.
0: Sure.
1: How am I going to provide for this baby? What is childbirth going to be like? How am I going to be a mom? But celebration is contagious. So just like we're all celebrating this penguin, coming alongside and partying, we need that as people. We need the people around us to celebrate it and help us focus on the blessings of that new life.
0: Let's say that there is a young lady, you mentioned a college student a couple breaks ago, and she also finds out, hey, I'm with child. I'm going to be a mama. I am a mama already. I've got this unborn child in me. And somehow she gets word that there's an incredible godly resource right here in Chattanooga called Choices, and she comes in that door for the very first time. What happens?
1: You know, she's greeted with a smile right off the bat and offered water, either room temperature or cold.
0: Cold for me, please.
1: We definitely want them to feel comfortable. So the waiting room they come into has a coffee bar and a little snack bar.
0: Yeah.
1: We want them to feel like they belong and that we want them here. So they're welcomed. And then we immediately just find out, what is it that you need?
0: Sure.
1: What can we do for you? How can we help? What's your story? And listening with loving eyes, with open ears, and we're, of course, praying for them in the background. But that's what they first find when they come through the doors. You're not alone.
0: And if they come in and they say, I think I'm pregnant, what's the next step?
1: Well, let's find out.
0: Yeah.
1: Yeah, so we do a pregnancy test for them. And then depending on how far along they are, we either do an ultrasound then, or we schedule them to come back when they're far enough along. And we have a 3D, you know, those 3D, 4D ultrasounds.
0: My goodness. Yeah.
1: So they get to see the little tiny hands and feet. They don't just look like an alien anymore.
0: It becomes a person when they actually see that.
1: Yes, exactly, right. And we invite the fathers to come right off the bat when they call to make the appointment. We say, you can have someone come with you. Would you like to bring the father of the baby? We want the dads to be there. And so the dads come in and they get to see those ultrasounds as well.
0: Why is that important?
1: Well, you know, it takes two to make a baby, and God's design is for every baby to have a mom and a dad. Mm. And our culture tells dads, no uterus, no voice. Mm. Our culture tells dads the best thing they can do to support her is just say whatever you want.
0: Yeah.
1: Well, that's not what she needs. She needs that support. And so when we can empower dads to say, yes, I'll be there for you, I'll help take care of this baby, that is the most influential in her decision, is his support.
0: Wow.
1: So she's looking to him for that. And if she can hear that from him, then she's empowered to do it.
0: Yeah.
1: So we want to empower those dads. You have a voice. God designed you to be part of this baby's life. And that baby is already exists.
0: Yeah.
1: And so you can be the protector of this baby right from the very beginning.
0: Just like it teaches in God's Word.
1: Yeah.
0: Hey, we here at J103 believe wholeheartedly in Choices Resource Center. It used to be called AAA Women's Services back in the day and all of that. That's how long we've been supporting that ministry and encouraging you to get involved. And you can do that right now. FriendsOfChoicesChattanooga.org. Or you're going to be by the store today, maybe doing some school supply shopping or school clothes shopping or whatever. You see those diapers right there? pick up a pack of diapers? What size diapers do they need to get?
1: We need sizes 3 and up.
0: Okay.
1: Yeah.
0: Sizes 3 and up right now currently. And you know what? Our buddy Jeff Clay, who works with us here at J103, has made it even simpler for you. If you don't know where Choices is, but you know where J103 is, bring them by. We've got a box in our lobby, and you can drop them off right here. And you're right, Jenny. We got a lot of room in the studio.
1: Yeah.
0: I wouldn't mind filling up this room by the end of the week.
1: Diapers make great decor.
0: Yeah, there you go. There you go. 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

0: Wherever I go and no matter what I'm doing, God is right there with me every step of the way, and you too. He promises that he'll never leave you, he'll never forsake you. In the good times and the bad, he's going to be right there with you. Hey, some more of those good times are coming up, or an opportunity for you to have some good times with your family. The Chattown Cool Down, are you familiar with this? It's at Coolidge Park, and it's on Saturday, August 29th, so a couple of weeks away, from 11 to 3. Think foam slide, sprinklers, all sorts of other water games and things. And get this, it is totally free. It's the coolest free family event that'll be in town. And I see Jenny over here already.
1: I'm writing this down.
0: She's writing it down, checking, telling her husband, Mike, clear the calendar. We're going down to Chattown Cool Down. Jenny, by the way, is going to be co-hosting with us this week from Choices Resource Center. And it used to be called AAA Women's Services. And then changed the Choices, but it's been Choices now longer than it
1: years.
0: Was AAA.
1: Yeah,
0: right?
1: For 20 years.
0: 31 years total.
1: 41 years total.
0: 41 years total.
1: Yes.
0: Okay.
1: Yes.
0: I'm getting confused. You've been with them for 30.
1: Yes.
0: Right?
1: Right.
0: Okay.
1: Mm-hmm.
0: When mommies come in, they find out brand new, I'm going to be a mom. And and once they pick their jaw up off the floor, many cases,
1: yeah.
0: and they walk in the door, a lot of times they're not thinking about fun times, exciting times, vacations, memories, all of those type things.
1: But no, anytime we're in a difficult circumstance, it's really hard to see past that circumstance that you're in at the moment, which is often why women will choose abortion, because they can't see past the immediate
0: yeah.
1: need. But seeing, when you're looking back on raising a child, of course it's hard.
0: Sure.
1: But every parent will tell you, that is the best thing I ever did.
0: Yeah.
1: You know, and those kinds of fun memories like this Chattown Cool Down, I can't wait.
0: Down.
1: I'm so excited because I've been hot for weeks. I'm ready to cool down. I don't know about you.
0: Well, Clay Smith at Channel 3 says, get ready for again today. You're going to need to find some air conditioning because hot and humid today with a high of 92. And again, like we've had here in the South, stray shower or thunderstorm possible too, off and on all day long. Hey, what are some of those things that if people are saying, you know what, I think I want to make sure that these mommies make the right choice and are able to support their babies and all of that. What are some real practical things that people can drop off at Choices this week, today, or here at the J13 Studios?
1: Yeah, it really does make a difference to where it takes some of the stress off of them and they can focus on being a mom. So some of the real practical things, again, are diapers and wipes, the thing we need the most. So
0: yeah.
1: Lots of people like to buy the little tiny itty bitty ones. So we have plenty of those right now, but we do need the bigger sizes, even pull-ups for toddlers.
0: Okay.
1: And baby clothes. Go out. You know what? It is like therapy to go out and buy cute baby clothes.
0: Yeah.
1: But they need onesies. They need sleepers. They need cute outfits. Cute little baby shoes. Those are the most fun. I think those are the cutest. But we our moms need those things. And when they are earning their baby bucks, for them to get in and get a new outfit for their baby is really precious time for them.
0: Sure.
1: So go out and buy some baby clothes. Either bring them by Choices or drop them off J103. That is the most fun to shop for.
0: There you go. Or if you need more information, you can go to friendsofchoiceschattanooga.org.
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0: J103, the hope and encouragement that helps us through our days, especially when anything but the truth is screaming at us. I'm amazed all the time. Jenny is co-hosting with us here this week from Choices. And Jenny, I'm telling you, there have been so many times when fear has just tried to do its best to pull the wool over my eyes and just to scare me. And that's what that song's all about. And you were mentioning off air, you said, man, that's a great song for what we do at Choices Resource Center. How is that a good song?
1: Well, just talking about the love that God has for us as our children.
0: Yeah.
1: And there's nothing He would change about us, and how precious we are in His sight. And at Choices, that's what we are trying to communicate to every mom and dad that come in here, is that how much God loves them. He doesn't care about their mistakes. He loves them as their children, and whatever we've done doesn't change how much He loves us, and that the good that He wants for us in our life, and that includes that child, that's a good thing. And then we are empowered to feel that way about our own kids. Because of the love God has for us, we are empowered to love our kids that way.
0: You talk about the truth, as that where that song comes from. Too many times, I think, when they get pregnant, unplanned pregnancy, they look at it as a mistake.
1: Yeah, or
0: so
1: shame.
0: Once that child has been created, that DNA has come together, it's no longer a mistake.
1: Oh, when they come in and say, this is the best thing that ever happened to me. I can't imagine my life without my baby. Yeah, yeah.
0: You were sharing with me briefly. I told you don't tell me the rest of the story. I want experiences with our listener too. Tell me about Carter.
1: You know, Carter moved to Chattanooga. Her family was way up north, and she just needed a new start in life, and got here and found herself pregnant. And Carter was raised in a Christian home and just felt so much shame. How am I going to tell anyone? And I don't have anyone here. She hadn't even lived here for very long. But she knew about pregnancy centers, and so she came to Choices. And her first appointment was her ultrasound, where she found out that she was having twins.
0: Oh, my goodness gracious.
1: So now double the needs. And Carter, actually, she shares with us how it was the fact that no one judged her. There was no shame. But there was, okay, now how can we help you? And to not just help you get through this, but to live abundantly in Christ.
0: Sure.
1: And Carter found that. She got very involved in our programs. I mean, every time the door was open, Carter was there. And we fell in love with those little twins. We would just come running out the parking lot, and we saw her pull up and grab those babies out of her arms. And they barely became family. But the really neat thing is, because Carter participated in every parenting program we had, she never bought a single diaper for her twins.
0: Oh my goodness gracious.
1: As a single mom. Carter went back to school. She's about to finish her degree in social work. And her kids are just thriving. And she's thriving. But she often refers to the fact that Choices became the family that she needed. Because she felt so alone, and then all of a sudden she wasn't.
0: Yeah.
1: And that she knew that her children were loved at Choices, and they cared for, and anytime she needed anything, that was her place.
0: And you don't realize this maybe, but this is your

0: and they see the love of God. It's tangible. They can feel it and they can touch it. And that is so fun.
1: If I just come to this many classes, go to church here, there, I'll be able to take that bassinet or that crib home.
0: Did you know a dad can come to 2 appointments and get a brand new crib in 2 appointments?
1: Oh, my goodness gracious. FriendsOfChoicesChattanooga.org. 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And I want to cut you off, but I don't want to give away too much because we got to have something to talk about the rest of the week, too. FriendsOfChoicesChattanooga.org. And by the way, if you see something out there that strikes your fancy, think of yourself as an aunt or an uncle or a grandparent. Go ahead and pick it up. 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It's, I don't know, it's on Brainerd Road. What's
0: Eastgate Loop.
1: Eastgate Loop. Right there on Eastgate Loop. 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You are.
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3: It's going to be a hot and humid start to the week with temperatures in the 90s and the heat index as high as 103 this afternoon. There will be the chance for pop-up showers and storms. There could be some locally heavy rain. Tonight, quiet conditions with overnight lows in the 70s. Tuesday and Wednesday, much of the same. Highs in the low to mid-90s with daily storm chances, and then we'll be drier and hotter by the end of the week. For the latest, be sure to download the Local 3 weather app. I'm Storm Alert Meteorologist Clay Smith.
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14: So long from Peter Burton.

So Long. That's Peter Burton and his new song. Hi, I'm Ted. It's 8:34. Okay, so it's time for our morning devotion. This comes again. We love this book. It's called For I Know the Plans, 365 Daily Devotions. All right, by your words, you will be justified. And by your words, you'll also be condemned. That's Matthew 12:37. Would anybody that listened to you yesterday and what you said or the type of conversation you had, would they accuse you of being a believer? Think about it. You've heard this maybe before. If you were dragged into a court of law for being a Christian, would there be enough evidence to convict you? You know, those questions, that thought has been put out there a long time. And it's worth thinking about. Are you truthful? Are we reliable and dependable? Is our speech kind and uplifting? Are we using crude or rude language? Has that become a learned habit that can also be unlearned too? Do you lift up the name of Jesus or do you deny him? You know, it may be scary, but evaluating what you say and how you say it, it's such an important step in grounding and determining how deep our commitment are to the ways of God. Be bold. Take a chance of proclaiming your faith the next time you see an inappropriate conversation start to grow. Change the subject. Maybe speak truth and light instead of negativity and life and love into a conversation. When you hear complaining, oh my goodness, don't jump in and join in. Instead, speak hope and compassion. Can you imagine what it would be like if you and I were known as somebody who's kind, who speaks wisely, who walks uprightly? A good reputation, that's priceless. Hey God, help me to seek righteousness. Would you alert me to the bad habits that I've got and let me offer truth instead? May others see you in me. Amen. Hey, do you see God at work in your life? Do others? What's one thing you could change in your conversation today? Let's do that. Are you willing to work at ending those bad habits? I believe you can. Me too.

0: J103, that's Pat Barrett, and I've Got a Fire. Hi, good morning. I'm Ted, and Jenny from Choices is co-hosting with us here this week. It is Monday, and I know Monday can be full of fear and trepidation and things, and so that's why we focus on Mondays with getting you cheered up. And a guy by the name of Baker shares a little bit about back to school.
1: Remember in school when they would hand out the worksheets to you? And the teacher would lick their thumb to get better traction on the page. I hated that. Because I would always get the freshly licked page. It was like she would re-up on the lick every time she got to my desk. What you got is to do these worksheets, and when you're done, turn them in. I'm like, ah, got Miss Young's lick on my page.
0: Ever relate to that, Jenny?
2: Yes, class? I can totally
0: That's why
2: relate.
0: You started homeschooling your kids, right?
2: I love to lick pages to get them to turn, but it's kind of gross now that you think about
0: now
2: it.
0: Now that you think about it, for sure, people are worried about lettuce at Taco Bell, and nobody's even thinking about Miss Young's lick on your page.
2: Yes, yeah.
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0: J103, it's a new artist by the name of Jordan Collet, and Headed My Way is the name of that song. It's 847, and I love that line, Jenny, when it says your next blessing or the answer to this thing, situation you're going through is heading your way.
1: Yeah, I love that song.
0: How patient are you? How patient of a person are you?
1: I'm not patient. I don't like to wait. I want what I want right now.
0: Hurry up. Give it to me right now. When a young mom, a soon-to-be mom, comes walking in the door at Choices, what's their patience level at that point?
1: You know, they can't see past the moment they're in at that time. You know, it's all urgent right now. Even the way the abortion industry works, where especially in Georgia, they've got to know quick. They have to know fast. But we really do try to give them that sense of slow down. You've got 9 months to figure this out, and you're not alone. We're going to be right there with you. And the things that are headed your way, I love that song. I hadn't heard that before, but things that are headed your way, we get to share with them, because Christ loves you. They're going to be good. Yeah. They're not necessarily going to be easy, but they're going to be good. And what a privilege and honor that is, you know?
0: For somebody not in the world that you're in every single day, what is the difference in Tennessee and Georgia as far as the laws go?
1: So in Tennessee, abortion is illegal, but they can obtain an abortion through the mail and just get them delivered to their homes and have the abortion at home. Or they can travel out of state to Georgia or North Carolina.
0: Okay.
1: So if they're under 6 weeks, they can get an abortion in Georgia at a clinic. And if they're under 12 weeks, they can go to Charlotte, North Carolina. And if they're over 12 weeks, they can go to Chicago, and it's all expense paid trip to Chicago.
0: Oh,
1: isn't that awful?
0: Goodness gracious.
1: Yeah. Yeah.
0: So the closest one to us, like how far would a mom have to travel?
1: 80 miles.
0: 80 miles. Okay.
1: Marietta. Yeah.
0: Okay.
1: Yeah.
0: Wow.
1: It's just on our back door.
0: Yeah, for sure.
1: But you know, what's heartbreaking is because of the abortion pill, every girl's home becomes her abortion clinic if she gets those pills in the mail. And she has no medical supervision. She's all alone. And here in Tennessee, because it's illegal, she's scared to reach out for help. So if she has complications, she doesn't have a doctor. Doesn't have anyone that can help her. But Choices does. So we provide that medical care after an abortion as well.
0: A little bit later on this week, I don't want to let the cat too far out of the bag. However, it may be life-saving that we let it out of the bag right now. Mm-hmm. Because God looks at what man has done, the evil that man do with this abortion pill and those type things, and yet God has said, okay, I see what you're doing, how about this?
1: Yeah,
0: and
1: God
0: he provides
1: is bigger
0: a
1: than
0: way
1: that.
0: Out.
1: Yeah. So the abortions that are done through a pill, if they get to us in time, can be reversed. We have about a 70% chance to reverse those.
0: Okay.
1: That's a miracle.
0: Yeah. For sure. What is that time frame so people know?
1: So the time frame is generally between 24 and 72 hours.
0: Okay. So I get this pill in the mail that's going to terminate my pregnancy. Mm-hmm. I take that, and then all of a sudden God gets a hold of me or I don't feel right about that.
1: Regret is very common after they take the pill. Yeah. Yeah, and God can work in those moments where we're vulnerable and we're listening, and they can just look up the hotline. They can Google it, look up the hotline, and they'll get connected to us right here in Chattanooga.
0: And we want to make sure that that resource is available for them and continues on for 41 years now here in Chattanooga. And so we want to make sure that as long as humanity's worst is trying to create these things to end life, we want to make sure that Choices is there to keep encouraging and supporting life. And so you can go to Friends of Choices Chattanooga.org, friendsofchoiseschattanooga.org, and you can see everything you need to there, or just grab a pack of diapers and drop them off by the J13 studio this week.
1: Yes, all of those things. We'd love for people to come and see what we're doing there, be a part of it, but even grabbing a box of diapers, you don't realize that really could save a life.
0: Yeah. So I haven't run you off. You're going to be back tomorrow?
1: Can I come all week?
0: Yeah, exactly.
1: All right.
0: Every morning
1: this
0: we'll
1: is
0: see
1: fun.
0: Here. People are going to be like, yeah, let's get that Ted guy out of here. We like Jenny.
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0: Oh, he is so worthy of it all. Cece Winans on J103. Good morning. Great to have you along for the ride on this Friday. And it looks like Catoosa County and Bradley County students are finally entering into the fray by going back to school today. And I'm still chewing on this one, right? Because it's Friday. I mean, even on full weeks of school, nothing really gets accomplished in the classroom on Friday, you know, because it's Friday. Now, if I was a student, though, going to school one day and getting 2 days off to recover is a pattern I would want to cultivate for the entire school year, not just the first day.
1: God has been just as faithful in the 6 years since the 2020 tornado as he was in all the years before. This August, Grace Baptist Academy's high school students will be the first to return to campus, marking an exciting milestone in our rebuilding journey. While there's still work ahead, we praise God for his faithfulness and thank every person who prayed, encouraged, and supported us along the way. Grace Baptist Academy, where God's grace transforms.
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0: Sidewalk Prophets with hope and encouragement for your Friday morning. Father, let it be on J103. It is day number 2 of the Global Leadership Summit, and Vanessa Van Edwards was one of the speakers yesterday. She's a behavioral researcher, instructor at Harvard, best-selling author, and one of the neat things about it, she talked about the power of saying, hey, I like you. And she also says that many leaders work hard to increase their impact, yet effective leaders know how to focus their energy on what matters most. And the difference isn't more effort, but applying effort in the right ways with the right tools. Now, I've heard it said that you can make it through half your life on energy and ignorance. But the problems begin when you don't have as much energy and you know a couple things. Well, 1 Corinthians 2:2 says this, "For I resolved to know nothing while I was with you except Jesus Christ and Him crucified." I mean, it's all about grace, and it's a philosophy I've adopted over the last 5 years. It all comes back to that. It is not about me, how hard I work, or the effort I put in to succeed. All of my accomplishments or accolades, well, they're like dirty rags, right? The only thing that matters is the surpassing greatness of knowing Jesus Christ, my Lord. And by His grace, the rest will take care of itself.
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9: It's going to be a hot and humid start to the week with temperatures in the 90s and the heat index as high as 103 this afternoon. There will be the chance for pop-up showers and storms. There could be some locally heavy rain. Tonight, quiet conditions with overnight lows in the 70s. Tuesday and Wednesday, much of the same. Highs in the low to mid-90s with daily storm chances, and then we'll be drier and hotter by the end of the week. For the latest, be sure to download the Local 3 weather app. I'm Storm Alert Meteorologist Clay Smith.
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0: Well, then ain't no way. Hi, I'm Ted. Good morning. My grandmother, I know she would have cringed every time I said that. She was an English teacher for years, and to hear one of her grandsons say ain't, oh, that would just, the hair on the back of her neck would stand up. Speaking of teachers, I know that many of our teachers have been back in school now for a couple of weeks, even before the kids, and then the kids go back to school, and then the real work starts for the parents. Right, Mom? All those forms that the kids bring home for you to fill out and sign.
1: Hey, bud. How was your first day of school? You've got paperwork already? First day?
2: Oh.
1: Okay. This entire packet? You have to have all of this back tomorrow. All right, go away. I'll do it. I love this one. Parenting tip. That ship sort of sailed. Don't exactly know what you could help me with at this point. Attendance. That's not a policy you're going to have to worry about here. We go to school. Not staying home. Code of conduct. I got a code of conduct for you. Right. Here. Technology release. You want me to send my iPad into school? No. These kids have gone to the same school for the last 4 years. How many times do I have to fill in the same address? 57 times. Why do you need my credit score? This is ridiculous. No, I'm not giving you my credit score. That's embarrassing. No. What on earth do they need a stool sample for? Of who? Whose stool? That's disgusting. My last mammogram? Are we sure these are school forms? Am I a felon? I paid a lot of money to not have to tell you if I'm a felon, and we're not discussing that. No. Where is the form that I fill out that says I do not want to participate in a school fundraiser, because that I'm assigned. I will write a check. Let me know. Parent pickup? Well, how long can I leave him there? You want me to come get him too?
0: Yeah, you got to pick up your kids too. And I know you love them, but I know it's tempting from time to time, right?
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0: Jen Johnson's song, The Goodness of God. Did you sing that in your church yesterday morning? Our church sings that from time to time. In fact, speaking of that, do you have a good church home that sings the music and leads you in worship that really touches you and helps point you to God? Maybe it's been a while since you've been in church. I'm not here to judge you. I'm here to say, hey, I get it. I understand. A lot of people get church hurt from time to time because the church is made up of imperfect people, just like me. And we mess up sometimes, don't we? But I've once went to a restaurant that I did not enjoy my meal. That doesn't mean I'd give up on all restaurants. It just means I may not go back to that one. If you're looking for a church home, it's been a long time, or maybe you're sensing God's moving you somewhere different, we've got a resource to help you get started with that. 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
0: 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Well, Dr. Wall is here. 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
1: Oh, it's just played the right song at the right time throughout my life, and especially seeing my three young kids singing in the car. 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

0: J103 with Stephen McWhirter, and that's More Than Anything. I think it's working. For about 3 weeks now, I've been reciting something in the mirror every morning before I leave the house, before I get up and start the day, and then every night before I go to bed at nighttime. It's called The New Anthem, and it's in a book. The book's been out for a little while. It's called Soundtracks by John Acuff. I encourage you, if you're looking for good reads, good ways to improve your outlook on life and things, John Acuff, great writer. Well, here's the new anthem, he said. If we'll turn down the negative soundtracks we keep telling ourselves every day and turn up the good ones like this I'm about ready to read to you, it makes a big difference in our lives. So here we go. I, Ted Gokey, you would put your name in there, choose my thoughts. I know that doing my best starts with thinking my best. Like laying a path for an adventure, these thoughts are going to set the course for my actions. I'm confident that what I think matters, and I'm excited to see what's going to happen next. I'm disciplined. I'm dedicated to stick with it. Here are 10 things I know. Number one, today is brand new, and tomorrow is too. Number two, I've got a gift worth giving. Number three, the only person standing in my way is me. And I quit doing that yesterday. Love that one. I am the CEO of me, and I am the best boss. Winning is contagious. When I help others win, I do too. Oh, this one's a great one too. Feeling uncomfortable, that's just a sign that my old comfort zone is having a hard time keeping up with me. Momentum is messy. It is, but it's so worth it. How about this one? Everything is always working out for me. I am my biggest fan is number nine. And then I love this one too. So applicable. Number 10, the best response to obstacles is to do it anyway. And then tonight, before you go to bed, if you'll also include, what a day. The best part is I left myself a lot of fun things to work on tomorrow so that we don't feel like you failed because you didn't get everything done today. When my head hits that pillow, I'm off the clock. I'm storing up energy and excitement for a brand new day. You can check it out. It's called Soundtracks from John Acuff.
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6: J103 weather.
7: It's going to be a hot and humid start to the week with temperatures in the 90s and the heat index as high as 103 this afternoon. There will be the chance for pop-up showers and storms. There could be some locally heavy rain. Tonight, quiet conditions with overnight lows in the 70s. Tuesday and Wednesday, much of the same. Highs in the low to mid-90s with daily storm chances. And then we'll be drier and hotter by the end of the week. For the latest, be sure to download the Local 3 weather app. I'm Storm Alert Meteorologist Clay Smith.
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0: J103. It is God's story. Your story, my story can be God's story if we'll let him, even on a Monday. Hi, I'm Ted. And as we think about Monday, we think about this time of year, kids getting back to school. And you put those two together, that can set up a pretty tough day to get started, right? But not when we started off with the Monday morning chuckle. Going to try to encourage you a little bit today, even in the midst of all those, that big old giant folder or the phone book, old phone book of back to school forms that you got to fill out. We're going to pick up where this young mom is filling out her back to school forms for her kid in school.
1: Emergency contact. Dad, grandmother, uncle, neighbor,

0: Additional wish list from the teacher. Tissues, Expo markers, Lysol wipe, not a problem. If you're gonna keep my kid all day, I'm gonna send you whatever you want. I'll send you 10 of it. Another letter to the parents about proper carpool line etiquette. They're probably getting tired of all those cones getting run over and those middle fingers that fly. Parent pickup lanes get rough in the afternoon. This is more paperwork than I filled out for my first house. This is exhausting. It's like a marathon. It's a homework contract. I have to make sure that they do their homework and help them and sign the agenda. Oh God. And they want my signature? There's no way this will hold up in court, right? So it is that time of year again where we send our kids off to school and we do have 9 million forms to fill out. It's almost as bad as doing your taxes. They do take our kids every day. I absolutely love our public school system.
1: Yeah, there you go. So good luck with those forms. All 3,000 of them.
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0: hope and encouragement that even when we mess up, even when we fall down, God is still there. He doesn't change his love about us one bit. He's there to help us and support us and pick us back up. Well, good morning. I hope you have a great rest of your day. I'm going to step out of the way here, let Therese get back in. And by the way, thank you. Thank you for all the welcome back encouragement. After being gone 2 weeks on staycation, it is good to be back here. But I do feel a big nap coming on here really soon. Hopefully, Therese won't take one while she's on the radio. I doubt she will. She's all pumped and sassy and fired up, and she's probably had a couple cups of coffee or whatever. I'll see you back tomorrow morning at 5 right here on J103. God bless you.
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0: Unashamed, Matthew West on J103 Hope and Encouragement. It's a lot being truly unashamed in your faith to step out boldly for Jesus. This is making me think about what I would do for the people I love. Maybe you heard about a 15-year-old boy named Levi Strobel. He was hiking at Mount Blue Sky in Colorado when a storm came in. And in his final moments, Levi did all he could to protect his little brother. Levi was fatally struck by lightning, but his little brother is alive, which is remarkable. Levi instinctively protected him, and that's love. Lord, I pray your blessings over this family as they grieve. They're hurting, but they also have hope because Levi knew Jesus. Please help me be as caring and as selfless as this young man. Amen.
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10: It's going to be a hot and humid start to the week with temperatures in the 90s and the heat index as high as 103 this afternoon. There will be the chance for pop-up showers and storms. There could be some locally heavy rain. Tonight, quiet conditions with overnight lows in the 70s. Tuesday and Wednesday, much of the same. Highs in the low to mid 90s with daily storm chances, and then we'll be drier and hotter by the end of the week. For the latest, be sure to download the Local 3 weather app. I'm Storm Alert Meteorologist Clay Smith.
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1: Could use a little church right now, Toby Mac on J103, Hope and Encouragement. I am officially aweary.
2: I think we should bring back this word, aweary.
1: It's old-fashioned and very dramatic, which fits me perfectly today. Aweary means exhausted, tuckered out, you know? It's been around since Shakespeare. And maybe you had a drawn-out weekend, you know? Maybe you didn't sleep very much. Maybe somebody asked you to do something before you had your first cup of coffee and you were like, absolutely not. You are aweary. So I think the next time somebody says, hey, how are you? Instead of just being like, fine, I'm going to say, aweary. You might be aweary too. And that's okay.
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0: Brandon Heath, that's highly favored on J103, Hope and Encouragement. We could call it Cards Against Our Family. My youngest daughter and I have discovered that we can only play cards with each other. We tried playing as a family, and it was so stressful because we tried to explain strategy, but nobody understood the strategy. And then she and I proceeded to win every hand, which made everybody else really frustrated. And we were like, well, the strategy. So we've made a pact. We will only play cards in secret after everybody else has gone to bed. It's less about cards and more about knowing the person you're playing with. Like, if you have someone who just gets you, treasure that.
1: I love camping here in the Smokies.
2: Look, fireflies. They're glowing.
1: 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It's a world of glowing beauty. They say there's a secret lake there, too, and they are looking for adventurers right now.
2: Let's go!
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11: It's going to be a hot and humid start to the week with temperatures in the 90s and the heat index as high as 103 this afternoon. There will be the chance for pop-up showers and storms. There could be some locally heavy rain. Tonight, quiet conditions with overnight lows in the 70s. Tuesday and Wednesday, much of the same. Highs in the low to mid-90s with daily storm chances, and then we'll be drier and hotter by the end of the week. For the latest, be sure to download the Local 3 weather app. I'm Storm Alert Meteorologist Clay Smith.
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0: Thank God I'll never know. Peter Burton on J103, Hope and Encouragement. I'm getting a little sad about summer wrapping up, so I'm kind of going through my phone and pulling out some summer pictures. Like, I want to print them and maybe put them in a journal with some of my memories. You probably think you're going to remember everything, but, you know, we don't. It's so funny. Little details just disappear. I don't remember all of the specifics of this big beach vacation that we took, but I'm really glad that I have a photo of the midnight ice cream run where I had my kids pose with their ice cream next to a 20-foot-long fiberglass hot dog. I for sure would have forgotten that without the picture.
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1: What an amazing thing to have so many blessings, Seth Schleter on J103, hope and encouragement. I'm Therese. You know, the start of the school year is so many emotions. Like, it's exciting, but also terrifying, and your child might still have butterflies. So you might be tempted to say, like, don't worry about it. Everything's going to be fine, because you want to make the fear disappear. But your kid's on to you. They know you're just saying that, and you really don't know if everything's going to be okay. So what if you just said, I know new things can feel scary. You know, there's something to courage, just being nervous and still taking the step. You know, that's where the rubber meets the road.
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8: J103 weather.
9: Yeah, it's going to be a hot and humid start to the week with temperatures in the 90s and the heat index as high as 103 this afternoon. There will be the chance for pop-up showers and storms. There could be some locally heavy rain. Tonight, quiet conditions with overnight lows in the 70s. Tuesday and Wednesday, much of the same. Highs in the low to mid-90s with daily storm chances, and then we'll be drier and hotter by the end of the week. For the latest, be sure to download the Local 3 weather app. I'm Storm Alert Meteorologist Clay Smith.
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10: I've got so much to be thankful for. Look, I got a

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1: Natalie Lane and Amen on J103. Hope and encouragement. I'm sure you've probably heard this analogy of the tube of toothpaste. Like, once it gets squeezed out, you can't put it back in. And our words are like that. You know, I can apologize or explain or try to repair the damage, but I can't erase what's been said. That's why words deserve thoughts. I get it. Sometimes I get frustrated and something comes out, or I get a little sassy and that comes out, or I just see something that's wrong and I criticize real quick instead of just looking and saying, what do I really want to say? And it reveals a lot about what's happening inside of me. The encouraging part is that God can work on what's happening inside of me, and that can change what comes out of my mouth. By your words, you'll be justified, and by your words, you'll be condemned. Matthew 12:37 is where you can find that in your Bible.
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0: Mercy me. On J103, Hope and Encouragement. I'm Therese. 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
8: It's going to be a hot and humid start to the week with temperatures in the 90s and the heat index as high as 103 this afternoon. There will be the chance for pop-up showers and storms. There could be some locally heavy rain. Tonight, quiet conditions with overnight lows in the 70s. Tuesday and Wednesday, much of the same. Highs in the low to mid-90s with daily storm chances, and then we'll be drier and hotter by the end of the week. For the latest, be sure to download the Local 3 weather app. I'm Storm Alert Meteorologist Clay Smith.
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0: I've just seen too much. 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

0: There's so much to thank the Lord for. That's Chris Tomlin on J103, Hope and Encouragement. Now, there's something about the start of the school year, the first few days of school, that makes it feel like life is moving so fast. Like, one minute you're taking a picture of a tiny kid with a backpack that's so big that it could topple them over, and then the next minute, like, how did they get old enough to drive themselves to school? From fall to summer, so much changes. But never one time has God changed in that season. He is already in the classroom before that first bell rings, and he's there on the last day of school, too.
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2: 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This is Professor John Davis at Kia Cleveland on South Lee Highway. 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

0: No way, no how is God going to fail you now? Jamie McDonald on J103 Hope and Encouragement. I'm Therese. There was a time when moms scrapbooked everything, like every birthday, every vacation, every missing tooth. And I feel like I was happier then. You know, there's something about making things with your hands that does something to your brain. It changes it. You know, painting, drawing, knitting. You might think, oh, I don't have time for hobbies, but then you spend 40 minutes scrolling through videos of strangers organizing their refrigerators. And I know that because I've done that, you know, and in that time, I could have made a scarf.
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9: It's going to be a hot and humid start to the week with temperatures in the 90s and the heat index as high as 103 this afternoon. There will be the chance for pop-up showers and storms. There could be some locally heavy rain. Tonight, quiet conditions with overnight lows in the 70s. Tuesday and Wednesday, much of the same. Highs in the low to mid-90s with daily storm chances. And then we'll be drier and hotter by the end of the week. For the latest, be sure to download the Local 3 weather app. I'm Storm Alert Meteorologist Clay Smith.
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0: It's going to be all right, friend. Matt Maher on J103. Hope and encouragement. You might even have them memorized, the fruit of the spirit, you know, love, joy, peace, patience, kindness, goodness, faithfulness, gentleness, self-control. How'd you do? What about their opposites? This is crazy. Indifference, despair, anxiety, frustration, cruelty, immorality, inconsistency, aggressiveness, recklessness. Oh man, I see myself on some of those in that list. There are times that I'm more frustrated than patient, more anxious than peaceful. Apparently my spiritual orchard still has some weeds.
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0: 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That's for King and Country on J103, Hope and Encouragement. Parenting has plenty of serious moments, but sometimes the best thing you can do is find the funny. Maybe everybody is cranky and you are like one sassy comment away from losing it. Now, you might be tempted to lecture, but sometimes a little silliness will cut through the tension. So laugh, make that face, dance in the kitchen, tell a really bad joke. My kids definitely don't remember every corrective conversation I had with them, but they do remember how silly I was to be around, how much joy I had with them.
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0: Is that the right song at just the right time for you? Tasha Layton, meet me in the valley on J103. I'm Brad, and something you may not know about me is that I suffer from FOMO, the fear of missing out. And you can talk to my wife, Beth, about this, and she'll completely back me up. Yeah. So I try to cram as much as possible into a day to say, it was worth living today. Yeah, I have a hard time resting. And so as we have the sunset on the square coming up on August 21st, you're probably going to notice that I'm going to be there, but I'm going to be staring off into the west because summer is my favorite season and I'm going to relish it as long as possible. I mean, until the very last glint of the sun goes down over the horizon. And then we can say, yes, we have completely celebrated summer. But we're going to make it worth your while, too. We're going to be out at Cambridge Square in Ootowah from 5 to 8 on the 21st. We've got family games. We got live music. We got food. We got craft vendors. And one more beautiful summer evening. Yeah, so before the school routine really takes over, come make a simple memory with us. And you can find everything you need to know about Sunset on the Square on the J103 Hope and Encouragement Facebook page.
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0: Get up, get up, get up out of that grave, my friend. It's House Fires on J103. I'm Brad, and by the way, if you just pick the kids up from school and you're looking for a fun activity that's not going to cost you a second mortgage on the house, I would encourage you to take them bowling. 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And your kids can still bowl two games per day for free throughout till the end of summer. And if you believe this is a great way to let them blow off some steam because, hey, let's admit it, school can really be that stressful, I'd encourage you to go to kidsbowlfree.com.
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13: It's going to be a hot and humid start to the week with temperatures in the 90s and the heat index as high as 103 this afternoon. There will be the chance for pop-up showers and storms. There could be some locally heavy rain. Tonight, quiet conditions with overnight lows in the 70s. Tuesday and Wednesday, much of the same. Highs in the low to mid-90s with daily storm chances, and then we'll be drier and hotter by the end of the week. For the latest, be sure to download the Local 3 weather app. I'm Storm Alert Meteorologist Clay Smith.
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0: It's the words of hope and encouragement coming in from Jay King. It's called Hard Place on J103. And I don't know about you, but I am really encouraged when people push themselves to the extreme and are happy about it. And that's what's going to be happening this weekend. The River Games Chattanooga is back. It's a one-of-a-kind three-day outdoor extreme sports and music festival. And you and the kids can enjoy watching deep water high diving, solo rock climbing, wake surfing, highlighting. Have you ever heard of highlighting? It's basically walking a tightrope. Man, I wonder how they're going to pull that off. Plus, they got skateboarding, kayaking, and now freestyle trampoline. Now, I think I'm going to show up at Ross's Landing just to see that because, I don't know, I grew up on trampolines and I really like them. And so for everything you need to know about this extreme sports festival going down, just go to rivergameschat2t's.com.
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0: Ross, that love ran red, didn't it? It's Chris Tomlin on J103. I'm Brad, and I'm not a meteorologist, but if you've lived in the Tennessee Valley long enough, then we've basically come to the conclusion that when it gets hot, it takes a long time for that hot to dissipate. And what I mean by dissipate, I mean it, but we're into September, and we still be having those upper temperatures, right? So I just want to encourage you, Nougat Splash is still open if you haven't taken advantage of it yet. And the cool thing about Nougat Splash is they've added to their aqua park experiences. They've now got 38 of them. They got this 26-foot rock tower that is really cool. I think one of the coolest things, though, is still the log roller. You've seen those shows in Pigeon Forge where the two guys get on the log and they try to knock one another off. Well, yeah, your kids can enjoy something like that. They had the log roller, and I think the cool thing is when you fall into basically bath water because it's just been so warm around here. So I'd encourage you to take advantage of it. Nougat Splash is going to be open until September 7th, so you do have some time. And for everything you need to know, just go to NougatSplash.com.
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2: I'm David Carroll. Chattanooga and Hamilton County's Regional Planning Commission has a new leader. City and county mayors appointed Joe Smith, a local nonprofit leader, and the outgoing chair of the Hamilton County School Board. Smith will be filling the role that local home builder Ethan Collier held for 12 years. Hickory Ridge Drive in Chattanooga is closed until further notice. The closed portion of the road spans from Stanifer Gap to Birch Drive. The Tennessee Department of Transportation is inspecting the bridge following last week's heavy rainfall. And the FDA wants food manufacturers to provide better information about ingredients. Under current laws, they don't have to notify the FDA about additives that are generally recognized as safe. A newly proposed plan would require them to do so. The Department of Health and Human Services is cracking down on ultra-processed foods. I'm David Carroll, Local 3 News.
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7: 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This is Professor John Davis at Kia Cleveland on South Lee Highway, and this is Car Buying 101. 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

0: the words of hope and encouragement from Cochran and Company and what grace can do on J103. I'm Brad, and as we're taking it on home, are you this kind of person? You find something in the Bible and it resonates with you so much that you cling to it. You read it every day because it brings you so much encouragement. It just magnifies your heart for God. For me, it's Psalm 86. It's David crying out to the Lord. And I just want to share verse 5 with you. It says, "For you, Lord, are good and ready to forgive and abundant in mercy to all who call upon you." So my wife Beth had a friend that got a lung disease of unknown origin, and it progressed very rapidly. And the updates on her social media were not encouraging. But this one thing she kept repeating over and over again every time she posted: "This stinks. God is good. Both can be true." Now, maybe you're not facing that situation, but I just want to give you this encouragement. Maybe right now you're in a deep, dark place by yourself. You know what? You can call on God, and He will lavish you. What a great word. Lavish you with His mercy, no matter what circumstance you're facing. And by the way, if you are going through a trial, I would encourage you to check out Psalm 86. Because by the time you even get to verse 3, I believe it'll be the one that you meditate upon daily.
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0: about to have church up in here, right? Rachel Purcell on J103. I'm Brad, and I think you'd agree with me. One of the things that we need more of in this world are role models. You know, a lot of people think that role models are those that throw baseballs, throw footballs, shoot hoops, and that's cool. But I want to give you this great definition I found of a role model. See if you agree. A role model is a person who inspires and encourages us to strive for greatness, live to our fullest potential, and see the best in ourselves. A role model is someone we admire, someone we aspire to be like. We learn through them, through their commitment to excellence, and through their ability to make us realize our own personal growth. We look to them for advice and guidance. And I just want to encourage you. You know, as the kids are going back to school, I believe that each child could use a mentor or a role model in their life. Maybe that's you.
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15: J103 Weather. Maybe an isolated storm or two as we head through the evening, but everything will be fading away, and I don't expect that many out there anyway. Overnight, we'll drop to 73, hot and muggy for your Tuesday. 93 degrees with a heat index of 100 and some spotty afternoon storms. I'm Chief Meteorologist David Carnes for the Local 3 Storm Alert Team.
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17: I've got so much to be thankful for. Look, I got a

0: It's the truth. It really is Amazing Grace. Amen. It's the dynamic duo of Crowder and Phil Wickham on J103. I'm Brad. You know, and as the kids are going back to school, maybe just for an inkling, you were reminiscing about your favorite teachers and what they taught you. Yeah, it kind of crept into my skull, too. You know, I think one of the best teachers I ever had was my junior high band teacher, Mr. Porter. In seventh grade, I was determined to master the sousaphone. Now, if you've never seen a sousaphone before, it's a big marching tuba. I really like that low, deep bass sound. Well, in seventh grade, I was 4 feet tall. And the tuba was 4 feet tall. And Mr. Porter, he could have said, "You're crazy. You can't even lift it. You can't even carry it. You're going to knock it over. You're going to break it." But no, he guided me. And he taught me that I could overcome obstacles that were bigger than me. No pun intended.
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3: 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In every single detail, you're faithful every time.

0: And I think you would agree with me that he should come quickly. Amen? Stephen McWhirter on J103. I'm Brad, and as we're on the ride home, I guess we've now got a law here in Tennessee that was just passed that's really going to help out the students. Teachers are going to have more time with the students, and they're going to have less tech. Remember they had Chromebooks last year? And I'm all for this. I mean, all the teachers that I've talked to over the years, every time that you bring up teaching or students, you can just hear the passion in their voice. In fact, a former teacher told me that you lose 30% of the content you're reading on a screen because the eye skims. And check this, come to find out that a device doesn't light up as many parts of the brain. But like when you teach cursive writing to your child, the whole brain lights up. So I am all for it. I mean, and I would believe the teachers here are all for it too, because they want to connect. And I think one of the greatest things is when you talk to a teacher, next time you talk to one of them, say, how does it feel when you talk to a student and it finally connects with them? Man, they could go on for days on how wonderful it feels. So yes, I'm all for it. Less tech, more hands-on teaching.
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5: 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This is Professor John Davis at Kia Cleveland on South Lee Highway. And this is Car Buying 101. 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

0: It's the words of hope and encouragement from C.C. Winans, worthy of it all. I'm Brad, and you probably are already hearing the words that come with the next season. Football, pumpkin spice, the leaves turning. Well, I just want to encourage you to put those words on the back burner for a few and come celebrate with us, because it's still summertime. Yeah, we're inviting you out to Sunset on the Square. It's going to be August 21st at Cambridge Square in Ottawa. We're going to be out there from 5 until 8. We're going to have live music, family games. We're going to have craft vendors out there, good food, and a whole lot more. And if you hang around me, I'm going to use buzzwords like sunscreen, bathing suit, flip-flops. Yes. 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
1: It's the words of hope and encouragement coming in from Toby Mac. Nothing sweeter on J103. I'm Brad, and if you didn't happen to catch Ted early this morning, read from I Know the Plans, the devotion that we're doing. I'd like to go over it with you again. It was a great one. Today's was about speech. And it said, would anyone listening to you suspect that you are a believer? And when I first read that sentence, I was like, yeah, I want to share a story with you. Back in the 90s, I was doing radio at a station, a top 40 radio station in Baton Rouge, Louisiana. I just got off the Isle of Guam, and I was there at WFMF for about a month. And I got this phone call from this gentleman, and he said these words, you're a Christian, aren't you? And he didn't say it, you know, accusatory. He's like, you're a Christian, aren't you? And I was like, yes. Here's the strange thing, though. On a top 40 radio station, you really don't talk that much about Jesus or God. You know, you just play the hits and you talk about the artists and stuff like that. But it was just amazing that this guy figured out that I was a Christian. I still don't understand it to my day. But let me ask you this. If you are accused in court of being a Christian, would there be enough evidence to convict you? You know, these queries have been put out before, and they really are worth thinking about. Are you truthful? Are you reliable and dependable? Is your speech kind and uplifting? You know, using crude or rude language is a learned habit that can be also unlearned. In fact, in Matthew 12:37, it says, by your words, you will be justified, and by your words, you will be condemned. Do you lift up the name to Christ, or do you deny him? You know, it may be scary, but evaluating what you say and how you say it, it is an important step in determining how deep your commitment to the ways of God are grounded in your life. I'd encourage you, be bold. Take a chance at proclaiming your faith the next time an inappropriate conversation begins. Change the subject. Speak truth and light and life and love. When you hear complaining, speak hope and compassion. Be known as someone who is kind, speaks wisely, and walks uprightly. A good reputation is priceless. And with that, would you pray this small prayer with me? God, help me to speak righteousness. Alert me to bad habits and let me offer truth. May others see you in me. In Jesus' name, amen.
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10: Maybe an isolated storm or two as we head through the evening, but everything will be fading away, and I don't expect that many out there anyway. Overnight, we'll drop to 73, hot and muggy for your Tuesday. 93 degrees with a heat index of 100 and some spotty afternoon storms. I'm Chief Meteorologist David Carnes for the Local 3 Storm Alert Team.
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0: K103 with We the Kingdom and Rescue Me. I'm Brad, and, well, I knocked something off my bucket list this weekend. Yes, after being here for 14 years, I finally got to go up to Pikeville and check out the world's longest yard sale. And I was actually quite impressed, too. I mean, they had a lot of stuff there that I was like, wow, boy, I haven't seen this in a real long time. Now, you probably don't know this about me, but I like to collect old signs, usually Coca-Cola, RC, Pepsi, 7-Up, you know, the soda type stuff. And I like a lot of neon signs, too. Didn't see any neons, but boy, did I see a lot of those signs that used to decorate stores back in the 60s and the 50s, and I was just mesmerized. I spent a lot of time at that booth, that's for sure. But anyway, didn't walk away with anything, because if you can find yourself some of the original Coca-Cola and Pepsi-Cola that's in, like, really good condition, like, imagine a sign that's probably 12 inches by about 3 feet. If you can find yourself one in original condition, which this guy had, you can pay up to $800 for a sign. Yeah, I know. So I just looked at him and said, well, Lord, maybe next time.
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0: cross.
1: It's the words of hope and encouragement coming in from Ann Wilson and Chris Tomlin. It's The Cross on J103. I'm Brad, and so I was talking about how I was knocking something off my bucket list. After 14 years, I finally made it to the world's longest yard sale. And yeah, I definitely was impressed. They had a lot of signs there. But you know what? It didn't start out like that. It started on a hike outside of Graysville. And after being only a mile and a half on trail, well, my wife Beth called in. I'll let her finish the story.
2: So I told the story of how you went on trail. You went on your little hike and you got about a mile and a half in and you were all happy and sunny. And then you heard thunder and you turned around. And I said, and a Brad who has been outside, you just need to set Brad outside sometime. Mm-hmm. It just, he needs the sun. He needs the outdoors. Makes everything better. Makes them all sunny. And she said, and I said, but then he got rained on. And she said, oh, so you have to set him outside and water him, and then he grows.
3: God has been just as faithful in the 6 years since the 2020 tornado as he was in all the years before. This August, Grace Baptist Academy's high school students will be the first to return to campus, marking an exciting milestone in our rebuilding journey. While there's still work ahead, we praise God for his faithfulness and thank every person who prayed, encouraged, and supported us along the way. Grace Baptist Academy, where God's grace transforms.
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0: J103 with Phil Wickham and Homesick for Heaven. I'm Brad, and between work, family, and everything pulling at our attention, sometimes we need a simple way to reconnect with God, right? That's why I really like the YouVersion Bible app. If you don't have it, I'd encourage you to download it. Just look for the brown icon that says Holy Bible. 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In fact, our sister ministry, Come On, Let's Go, has several plans available, including the brand new one called The Clogged Soul. It was written by our morning guy, Ted Gokey, and he will help you uncover the spiritual blockages that can leave you feeling stuck and discover how God restores healthy flow between us, Him, and the people around us. Just search Come On, Let's Go. It's all one word, no apostrophe, in the YouVersion Bible app to find it. And if you complete a plan, please leave a rating so more people can discover it.
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2: J103 weather.
3: Maybe an isolated storm or two as we head through the evening, but everything will be fading away, and I don't expect that many out there anyway. Overnight, we'll drop to 73, hot and muggy for your Tuesday. 93 degrees with a heat index of 100 and some spotty afternoon storms. I'm Chief Meteorologist David Carnes for the Local 3 Storm Alert Team.
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0: 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And as school schedules get busier and busier by the day, maybe your days are becoming more hectic by the day. Well, I just want to encourage you that if you have an Amazon smart speaker, you can take a time out. Just say, "Hey Alexa, play J103 radio." 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

0: J103 with Matt Maher and Lord, I Need You. And if you didn't know, I'm going through the book of Proverbs one verse at a time. There are 915 of them. So it's going to be a long journey, but every single one is just so rich in wisdom. And today I want to share some encouragement from Proverbs 5:12, which says, "How I hated discipline. If only I had not ignored all the warnings." You know, sometimes the hardest words to hear are the ones that we need the most. Maybe there's been a moment in your life when you thought, "I knew better. I saw the warning signs. I just didn't want to listen." Yeah, that happened to me too. But here's the good news. God doesn't bring correction into your life to shame you. He does it because he loves you. His warnings are protection. His wisdom is a way of keeping you from unnecessary pain. So if God is nudging your heart about something today, I'd encourage you not to ignore it. You don't have to be perfect. You just have to be willing to listen.
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